tell you that you're deaf. Step to the right, I step to the left. I'm too stupid to tell you that you're deaf. Step to the right, I step to the left. I'm too stupid to tell you that you're deaf. The point of this song was... Boom!

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Amadeus, Ella Sensei, Craig G. Stakes is high, man.

0: I understand it all too well. 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Yeah, that's right. And God's only hope is us. If we don't make it, he ain't gonna make it either.
1: Yeah.

0: Oh, ich finde ab, mal, ab, mal.
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Yeah, them boys had it locked, but I knew the code. A lot of niggas debating my numero. Not the 3, not the 2, I'm the UNO.

0: Well, now, you always seemed so brave before. What happened here, eh?
1: You lousy bastards. You smashed our home, and you killed 28 of our family.
2: That's how I be liking my mic. Gotta know how to adjust this shit.

0: What about that girl?
1: Let's have a bit of fun there, eh?
0: Right. Hold it.
2: What? You want a piece of this, too?
3: We're professionals. We've killed a lot of people as a means of getting money. But this time, we've killed for a small dowry, almost nothing. We've killed this young fellow, almost for fun. He was hardly a man, even. Just a young kid. And now then, you want to rape a girl?
2: We do what we want here.
4: Aha. Yeah. Greetings to all. Hey, yo, who's on the beat? Ha ha ha. Yeah, elemental and LD and stimulus, technical.

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1: 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You never break away from anything in your life. 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Fight! 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Do it! Fight, god damn it!
2: She's gone, man. Give it up. She's
1: fight.
2: Gone, man. She's gone.
1: Fight! Fight!
2: Wait a minute. Wait a minute. There she goes. Wait, we got her. We got her. She's back. Breathe. 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

0: What it do, Lo? Yeah. We up in this motherfucker. On some murder, murder. Kill, kill shit. Yeah.
1: The butcher coming, nigga.
0: Some real hip hop shit.

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Yeah, murder music, murder music, murder music. Yeah, murder music, murder music, yeah.

murder music, murder music, murder music, murder music. Yeah, murder music, murder music, murder music. Yeah, murder music, murder music, murder music. Yeah, murder music, murder music, murder.

0: words and faded marker. Wading in the water with two of your favorite authors. Raised to make waves, not ride them to rage your coffers. This is underground, the sound, no major offers. Ever since we scribbled these words and faded marker.
1: Rasta man, I'm here to tell you Nino Brown says your services are no longer needed in the community.
2: Hey, Nino.

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0: I don't think pound for pound, John, I don't think there's a more sincere, better guy in this world than me. That's the more for everybody. You can see what I got. You can see what I got compared to what other people got. And I can't believe what I read and I hear. I don't know what this guy is they're talking about. Maybe somebody can introduce me to him someday. I don't believe him.
1: I told Benny I got plenty. Machine, what up?

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1: Sell it to
0: the
1: me.
0: Butcher coming.
2: Dictated that I take each course I took. I didn't have a multiple choice. So I could go here and I had $500 in this way, here, like $5 worth to find this way. Mine was all the doors were closed. 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
1: with Mary J.
0: Serenading girls with my acoustic guitars, you know what I'm saying? Yo, fellas having problems with the chicks, I want you right now to turn the lights down low.

solid gold gazelles for this. You know what I'm saying? Ellis. This type of music make flowers grow in 1 hour. You know what I mean? You can plant a rose in the garden right now. It'll sprout off this. Masquerade medallions, the action pack, Asiatic, appropriating this paper, my family gotta have it. Wise words will make you wake up till you cake up, though rapping like you supply the birds can have you on the wire serve. I told you, the all-seeing eye is everywhere, so either you gon' open the gates or send the cold through. Cold red or cold blue, 100 crips, 100 bloods, hundreds of clips, hundreds of slugs with us if we roll through. Chang. You've been starving like Marvin for that PA song, just like my queen for that PA song. Cough up a lung, that's a CA bong. This type of high could last 3 days long. Memories of me rocking the hood, talent shows, finding my way is what it is when you're trying to obtain

0: planet A. Vision ain't no damn living train.
1: I'm gonna break, break it down,
0: break it down,
1: break it down, break it down, break it down, break it down, break it down, break it down, break it down, break it down, break it down, break it down, break it down, break it down, break it down, break it down, break it down, break it down, break it down, break it down, break it down, break it down, break it down, break it down, break it down, break it down, break it down, break it down, break it down, break it down, break it down, break it down, break it down, break it down, break it down, break it down, break it down, break it down, break it down, break it down, break it down, break it down, break it down, break it down, break it down, break it down, break it down, break it down, break it down, break it down, break it down, break it down, break it down, break it down, break it down, break it down, break it down, break it down, break it down, break it down, break it down, break it down, break it down, break it down, break it down, break it down, break it down, break it down, break it down, break it down, break it down, break it down, break it down, break it down, break it down, break it down, break it down, break it down, break it down, break it down, break it down, break it 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

0: between you and Biggie was like, who rules the Nigga Kingdom and shit, basically. You know what I'm saying? I was like, this is like an election. It's an election.
1: It is that.
0: Shit, you know what I'm saying?
1: Me and Biggie's situation is smaller than that. Me and Biggie's situation is like.
2: Central, I got a black man shot in my grenade. 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Two boxes in the world, shot.

0: to my peoples on Joy Road, Evergreen, Plymouth. 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
1: The Lord knows we serve.
0: My God.

0: whispers about the financial support your government receives from the drug industry.
1: Well, the irony of this, of course, is that this money, which is in the billions, is coming from your country. You see, you are the major purchaser of our national product, which is, of course, cocaine.
0: On one hand, you're saying the United States government is spending millions of dollars to eliminate the flow of drugs onto our streets. At the same time, we are doing business with the very same government that is flooding our streets with cocaine.
1: Mm-hmm. See, see. Let me show you a few of the other characters that are involved in this tragic comedy.

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0: Time is moving fast and I'm running with the passes. 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I put the indie in Windy City. 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I remember opening for Ben, wasn't no liquor at the show. 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
0: Let's catch
1: Long Island Railroad.
0: Let's catch this cab and split it. Ten apiece. Ten apiece.
1: Ten apiece. Fuck
0: let's
1: it.
0: Catch
1: that's
0: this
1: cool.
0: one right
1: that's
0: here.
1: Cool,
0: yo, yo, yo, yo, yo,
1: yo!
0: Oh, damn. Fuck. Yo.
1: This one's empty yo. Right here.
0: Yo, yo, yo, money.
1: Yo, yo, yo, money.
0: Damn.
1: They on that shit.
0: Right here. Hit one right here. Yo, yo, we going to Queens real fast. It's mad raining out here. Yo, we going to Queens, yo. It's raining, man.
2: Yo, I ain't going that way, man. I'm like,
1: come on, what you stop for then? Yo, bro,

0: ladies and gentlemen.
1: I like to know.
0: Are you ready for start time?
2: Yeah! Okay, well, let me kind of move these things around here, you know.
0: Ladies and gentlemen, I don't know what this is coming down through the audience, but look like he just came out of the basement.
3: You know what I'm saying? You know what I'm saying?

foundation forever and ever. You know what I mean? All around the world, man. You know what I'm saying? From Boston to Germany to NY and all of that. You feel me? Let's get it in right quick. Big Sug. Sure.

more two MCs. 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I would like to give a shout out to Sin and the group called Discipline and the OGB girls. That's right. Pay attention. Check it.

0: So what you gonna do when you get out of here, Candy?
1: Oh, no, dog, just trying to live it one day at a time, you know?
0: I hear you talking, man. Live it one day at a time. It ain't nothing but a thing, though, bro.
1: Yeah, I hear you, fool. Well, let me get up out of here. My ride out here waiting for me.
0: All right, Cat. Take it easy, baby.
1: You stay.

0: I am so glad.
1: Hope to feel better.
2: Where?
3: I'll see the left.
2: As it relates to
4: for me.

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My friends, we begun together when we were young. I thought that we'd be young, felt the agility of life. Gave the ability to write. My parents, there were none that's better when I was young. I thought that you'd be young, felt the agility of life.

0: asked you.
1: What they gonna say now?
0: Hell yeah.
2: I remember the piece, the Benz piece, and then you had, you know, he had the Benz to go with it. You know what I mean? That was just the best thing in the world to see. So, you know, we all waited to do it because, you know, by the time I was able to afford a rope, they was not even in no more.

0: first hit. Young Hispanic pitcher reeling like I was a word spit. Just knew he would strike me out. Final count, cocked the bat back, swung harder than a Tyson bout. Hit the ball so hard, almost forgot to run. Stopped in shock, knowing my pop was watching the sun. In that moment wasn't nothing I couldn't become. Nowadays I think about what I shouldn't have done. Wasting sacred time ain't a favorite trait of mine. Even Puff had to find another way to shine. So when I look back, I see Cook crack, Nicky Barnes, Harlem dope lines for good smack. 2 million incarcerated, what would be the odds I made it? Ain't a game of cards we playing, I'm saying we conversating.
1: Back when the Panthers took back the block, as the world burns, we turn back the clock. Back when the cops are backing out the clock, they still doing that, black kids are getting shot. Back when the crack was flooding the blacktop, as the world burns, we turn back the clock.

0: Yo, so where is he, man? You know,
1: he said he'd be here, Holmes. Damn, he's a little late, but though I thought, you know, he's pretty fit, man. He'll be here. Just wait.
0: It's some good shit, man.
1: Man, the dude said the shit was powerful and shit.
0: Man, I hope he's got some good shit, man, because he's late. It's 5 o'clock.
1: He's gonna be here, or he's gonna be here, Holmes.

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1: We are live from Washington, D.C., and a recent note left at the steps here at the FBI headquarters, the Cash or Caskets robbers have, and I quote, waged warfare on the culture of this country that allows trash rappers to thrive and white supremacy to rule, and were simply taking matters into their own hands to help spread reparations and financing to those that deserve it. You know what? I fucks with these dudes. Where they at?

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We got like a whole squadron, you know, coming through on the joint, the Dirty Gloves.

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0: What's really good, Fleek? Yo, what's really good? I got to get on this album. I just signed a Diplomat yesterday. What's really good?
1: I mean, the album's done. I mean, you know you on the next joint. You on my album. I mean, what's really good? I mean, you good, you know?
0: But what's really good? I'm in the studio now. It's a beat out there. It's fire. What's really good? I need to get on this album. I can't be late, man. What you mean?
1: I turned the album in, Cos. What you really want me to do?
0: Nah, call that nigga Dane. Tell him it's another joint, man. Yeah. What's really good? Dane, what's really good, man? Call him right now. What's really good?
1: You know what?

0: I'm gonna put the beat up because you did sign yesterday. I'm gonna put you on before we even get the album started. It better be fire. I mean, what's really good?
1: What's really good? You know I got that piff. What's really, really, really, really, really good?
0: Hey, yo, Guru, put something up, matter of fact.
1: What's really good?

0: cause it's more than enough.
1: Lord of me.
0: Ask around who run the town. It's the Czar, hands down.
2: Czar and Walker.

0: a non-factor, dumber than a Fox broadcaster, not a long-lasting. In fact, you flop faster than a shockmaster, a natural disaster. It brought that long sought-after laughter.
1: We've also read the comic that it came with. That was the first appearance of the new Zarface Zarbot. I was lucky enough to cop both, and you already know, I got one on ice and one to look nice.

0: to show him the flavor. 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Where's the red man? I kill, yo, yo, I chill. I get that with the red. Yo, chill, G. Chill, lot. It's over, man. Yo, you don't gotta say no more. It's over.
1: You could just, I'm saying, you could just come over top of that shit.

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1: Right now, sound.
0: I may get a message if you're nasty.
2: He made
0: it.
2: Oh, D. Walker.

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I think she like that. I think she like that. Stay tuned. 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
1: Get ready to gel team. Live and direct from the 160. 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
1: 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Eric Sermon. 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Yeah. 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
1: For security reasons, I'm broadcasting from an undisclosed location because the subject of tonight's American expose is terrorism.
2: Kill army, this motherfucker.
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1: I don't know, sir.
0: You don't know. 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
1: Yes, sir.
0: Go.

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1: My God, so they are killers. 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
2: Yeah, that's right. 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
2: Hi, I got Onon.

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0: What up, y'all? 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
1: Yeah.
0: It's about 6 o'clock up in the Chop Shop, man. We, you know, finally reaching the end of this album, and I just want to thank y'all. Like, I never was a big fan of doing the whole long talk monologue shit at the end of your album, but in light of all the shit that me and my nigga done been through in the past couple, man, like, I feel it's only right to show that love back to the people that's been supporting us. And so, you know what I'm saying? 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You know what I'm saying? We still doing our shit. And it's like, yo, man, main thing we want y'all to take from this album, if you don't take shit else from this record, man, if you don't get nothing else from the whole story, little brother, whatever, man, just know that we just two niggas that do not quit, man, through whatever.
1: Ever.
0: All the shit we done been through, dawg, these niggas never let up, man. It's like,
1: never.
0: That's just life, dawg, you know what I'm saying? You gotta get up.

How much can religion really teach me what's next? Cause how much can a living man teach me about death? How much can a prison really teach to those men? Show such a division enclosed in those pens.

of books, another teen left to bleed at a bus stop. 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Just destroy themselves, drinking water from a poison well. Mad division, all ideologies and isms. Bad decision, politicking on religions. Yo, honestly, it's gotta be just love, equality and giving. Ain't got a problem how you're living. See, my mother taught me love for every creed and colour. Cream pecan or peanut butter. Strong coffee or a weak cuppa. We're all equal to each other. This is the 1, 2, 3, your mind. It's for putting up your feet, 4, 5. This is the 1, 2, 3, your mind. It's for putting up your feet, 4, 5. This is the 1, 2, 3, your mind. It's for putting up your feet, 4, 5. Only 6 degrees separate the sapiens.

free your mind. It's for putting up your feet. 4-5. This is the 1-2 free your mind. It's for putting up your feet. 4-5. Only 6 degrees separate the sapiens.

temper's high like the temperature. But nothing sunny when the mood drops. Nothing nice when the heat sparks. Sirens, police cars try just to keep calm. Blue lights shine as they speed past. The night's bright but the street's dark.